0: speaker in her apartment is randomly chirping. Shaler Oaks, 1122 Mount Rolling Boulevard, Apartment 101, Shaler. 260, 41.9, 261, 259, 260, 329, 262, North 53, 247.
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0: 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We got the pipes on the Alpha Delta corner.
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1: 2056.

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T-64, Chief, we'll have command. Take the northern entrance, you can take side alpha.

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1: Yeah.
0: Yeah, just check your status. Do you have any conditions and such?

D60 truck, everything operating on Division 2, apartment 101, if you want to link up with 149.

0: Mount Royal Command. Any unit that doesn't have orders, just have them stage on Mount Royal, hold their crew for now. Going to be operating with engines T-64, 149, and truck T-60.
1: Stations responding, 411 approach. Also, we got 329, do you want truck still?
0: Hey, you can hold on the field for now.
1: There's...
2: Command engine 149.
0: Command answer 149 again.
2: That was reporting that her fire alarm was beeping and blinking red. We're not seeing or hearing that. They're all hardwired. I don't know if that'll show that on the panel or not.
0: I ask copy T-60 Chief. You have it on access that panel.

0: Yes. Yeah. Command Engine 149.
1: Command Guide 149.
0: We found a separate smoke detector that the person was calling from when they fired in 2014. I believe it's...
1: Bad detective, kind of broke up there.
0: Bad detective.
1: Alright, that's copy. County from Mount Royal, command. Alright, interior is reporting a detector from 2014 in the apartment. It's going to be a bad detector. You can hold this to 260. 262, 149 to 264, everyone else can go back for now.

0: That's copy. Coming from Mount Royal Command. All units will be returning. They'll call back in when they're ready. Command's going to be terminated.
1: So units back in. 21 Roger.

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1: Yeah. 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
1: Chief, 158 credit. We're going to 360 to school. 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
0: Yeah, copy that. 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

3 here with Apache. Say, 86-year-old mental, seizure like 1848 here at DMS 120 with 53. 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
1: Aye, sir, Major. 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
1: You said that's
0: UK light. And then Glenfield Road will be closed. The area of Lane Road, no access.
1: We're broken on the last part. What road's closed?
0: Glenfield Road closed in the area of Lane Road, no access.

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0: T-20 tanker for Chief, are you on fire too? 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You're going to take the entrance past Marshall Station 1.
1: Just be advised, I am not building your tanker. I am taking it out of service right now.
0: Alright, copy. 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
0: That's copy. Run that all the way until you run into the chain. Whenever you round the traffic control, pull into the left first lane and feed one of engine 6.

0: 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We're sitting on a turnpike access road.
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2: 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And you got any words?
0: Engine 2 is going to hit the hydrant, just follow them on up.

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0: 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One engine 2, sir.
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1: Here, 88 Captain 2, bring that case off the tanker.

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0: Nope. 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
1: Yeah, we struck the boost that hydrant on.
0: Copy.
2: Do you want me to or just wait till I get here?
1: Canadian, what, you have the pressure, what's that, what's that?

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0: Copy. 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

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Everyone's reported to be out. Fire's isolated, side alpha. I expedite the tower company, please.

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Stations 188, 59, and 261 added to the assignment for the engine, 187 for the truck, North 3.

0: 47. Curtis, you knock on the fire opener up through it. You can't leave it there if I...
1: Okay.
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0: Negative 9 on fire, Division 1. 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We're opening up.
1: Copy that. 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
1: Engine water out. I think coming. Appreciate that. County 261, engine 1's in 3 and 2.
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0: Super Hot Captain. Does somebody have somebody to this fire yet?
1: 247 is operating as interior and command.
0: Alright, I'm going to assume the command for right now until arrival 248. Currently, we got one more stretch off engine 247. 251 taking a backup. 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
1: Received 249, Captain. Established in command. 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

asking for your permission, 247. 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

0: I'm on scene. 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
1: Engine 263 and 329 for the engines as did the assignment. Northfire 3.
2: 188 to come in. 188, engine 1 departure.
0: 188, what's your direction?
2: Lee Avenue.
0: You're going to come in Lee Avenue all the way down to the end. You're going to stay right behind 251 for the time being, and you may have fire up the 247 engine.
2: 42.

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1: Receive. Turn away with AS for now. Do we get a deck?
2: Alright, copy that. Just verify it for me if you could.
1: 3-2.
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0: Yes. 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To the right. Yeah. The drill was on fire.
1: The hole. 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

0: line stretch off C-47. We have 180 stretch in the third line for the Alpha side. We currently have fire running the east of the structure. We're about to have that knocking down. We're going to start pulling some siding.
1: There's your 580 three lines in operation.

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1: County, you just said 288 engine

0: Troop Command. Wind Z status with opening up the Bravo side. You're very muffled. What was your last message? Hello, Bravo, what is the status on the Bravo side of the structure? I still have smoke coming out of the attic area.
1: If you have another crate,

southbound 40th. If you are in staging, report the 248 buggy. That will be the staging area. If you are inside the structure, come out, report the rehab. I need 248 assist. If you could have three guys come up to the front and assist with opening up the first floor.

Secondary inspection hold, just type multiple things. You want me to make it a full hold?

0: Did you say that was the Bravo that's out of the structure?
1: Well, we're the person on the phone with the phone recorder to have a question about the school and the data to get back to
0: that. I mean, so it's just residual then?

0: If you're just standing on the outside of the structure, obviously there's sparks coming from a telephone pole. Maybe we should move away. Thanks.
1: Fans on the roof, but we get to come down.
0: Yeah, you can come down.

0: Command 188 Chief. All rooms have inspection holes up, just residual smoke.
1: Alright, are you comfortable enough to put this under control and start adding fans?
0: Yeah, affirmative.
1: Alright, copy that. Callahan, did you copy that direct? Division 1 supervisors reporting all inspection holes, negative findings in the attic on the Bravo side of the structure. We're going to start putting fans in the doors and you can mark the fire under control.
2: Receive point, V-trials under control 340.

0: County is on point, you drive 10.
1: Good.
0: So you got 248 fabulous. I'll let you know what the ID is, so one second. It's going to be 248 squad cat.
1: Can you receive the establishing command? Taking over command?
0: Yes, sir.

0: 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We're going to start to go on this fax. Would you hold this to the Ross Township Companies 297 and 188? 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
1: I can start burning 102.8 Drive. Will the Ross Township Fire Department 297 and 188 already answer in service 344?

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They just got it back. I'm not sure if you want to. There. Take this roll. Up to you. Call me by

0: first floor supervisor, 247, server. 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Copy, shut down the yellow line. 247, is it? 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
1: Yes, don't think.
2: Terminated, all units returning. 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
1: That's United 7 Trucks, we just dispatched this.

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0: Copy to all, good staging on that.

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0: release from 246, 2 control. 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

0: County.
1: Good.
0: I'm releasing 297, 247, 249. I'm going to remain on scene with the fire marshal until he's all cleared up.

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0: Yes.
1: Checking status, 7510, Fire Marshal 240 Assistant, 240 squad there.
0: We're okay on scene, we're still here.

240 assistant. 240 assistant. 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
0: All right, one story large commercial. Nothing shown from three sides. Evacuation is progress. All systems commit.
1: Copy, Farmers. I'm seeing nothing shown. Evacuation progress.

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1: Copy, evacuation, 830.
0: First arriving engine, I need Charlie's side by the hydrant. I assume you're in front.

0: Tower, if it's transport, I'll do the same command.
1: Copy.
2: County TNXT, it says alarm company is requesting a cancel. 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

0: Scott Clancy, 20th Southwest, question, where do you want to land?
1: Oh, something burning.

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0: Jeff, what's your location? Your ladder's coming in with flight assistant.
1: Front entrance, down the hall, we're on the left.
0: Copy, it's all the way.

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0: County, Blazer Drive, command.
1: Yeah, command.
0: Okay, we're gonna try to see over the main, they're gonna try to isolate the area, and we're on the roof. 4112's gonna remain on scene with him, all parking is to be cleared, command terminated.
1: Understood, scene turned over to maintenance, back ending 56, 4112, fire marshal.

Dispatch, 4-3-9, what's up? County, up to

0: Warren County. Got a wrap on Ingemar Middle School going to the city. Mark for assistance, please.
1: Copy, Roger, alert. Ingemar Middle School.

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0: 46 County, I'm going to be at the command post in a minute.
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1: 440, Incident Command, Tucson, from the gymnasium, about 100 yards up.
0: Is at the command post. Who has command? Incident command.
1: Right arm.

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1: Command.
0: We have any description of the shooter, or if they arrived in a vehicle?
1: Negative, the caller is giving a description, just everybody at this point.
0: Command, deploy SRT.
1: Roger.
0: CCP is gonna be through door Alpha 1, main office, multiple injuries.

0: this is in that location. Officers set up a staging here down at the ball field, Engelmar Middle.
1: Any incoming units set up a staging here, ball field, Engelmar Middle. And as your team's been paged.
0: And our command copy. Twenty 30 County, responding 10 minutes.

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1: Command good.
0: How many do we have inside right now?
1: The only one of is the initial arriving officer, 4621, 74.

0: We have at least 3 victims in the library, 2 at least with buttons.
1: I got 1 lead in office. I have 2 officers with arm, 1 officer critical condition, got the room.
2: Copy that.
1: Copy that.
2: Copy.
1: Copy.
2: Copy.
1: We have a description of the shooter as a white male with dark clothing. We need officer

0: here in the lobby ought to be at your
1: southeast. 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
0: I'll be walking you a minute.
1: Five, make sure they come to door Alpha 1.

0: Copy. We're all in here.
1: Copy, we'll get you a minute.
0: 455, make sure they come to door Alpha 1.
1: Command to contact 1.

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1: Zachary,
0: Bravo, Indigo, Lima, Romeo, Delta. Copy that. 477,
2: command.
0: Command,
2: go.
0: Okay, we have a perimeter out here at the ball field. Once students start evacuated, they can meet down here at this rally point.
3: Hey, officers, are you guys here, ready to accept?
0: That's secured, ready for a student.
3: Copy, we'll start sending them.
0: And any SRT members inside the structure.
4: Tony, go ahead, I can relay.
0: Copy, I have a squad of operators.

suited up. They'll be ready in about 3 minutes. I need a good entry point. Greco, we got a squad ready in about 3 minutes. Need a good entry. You're going to walk up two buses, main entrance, Alpha 1, and secure that area so we can get the initial casualties out. FBI and the county corner as well. Have that.

0: County. Need two uniformed officers to come to command post to escort the survivors down to the reunification point.
1: Pass the command to internal SRT.
0: Tac command, go up for Miami. Can you get an entry point in three side of the structure, one side being the main entrance? Copy, we'll try to get one. Copy all, looking at an overview, anything near the library entrance, furnace room entrance. Copy, an officer over there.
2: 3503, I'm in front.

0: make contact inside.
1: We have four casualties from Route 16. Live in. Command to contact one. Shot, go.
0: We received indicators down. Can you confirm that?
1: Hang on your last, you say shooters.
0: Affirmative.
2: 3-0. At the cafeteria, 307, gunshot with alarm.
0: Clear the air.
1: Gosh, there you go.
0: Roger,
1: copy all. Tech command, yeah, you have incident command inside.

0: side, get an entrance on the 3 side.
1: Copy, I have a squad of operators heading to you on the 1 side. I have a squad with Papali, he's going to be heading around the 3 side. That library entrance is C9.
0: Copy that.

0: do not believe so, but I know the Port Authority has one. I didn't hear a markup when it's on the SWAT team, though.
1: Copy.
0: We need one to the suspect vehicle. Clear. I'll see if I can get a hold of him, get him up here.
2: Attack Commander Garcia.
0: Command, the active vehicle has been cleared.

0: Alpha, come in.
1: We have five critical because of collection point at A1, that is bus exchange point. Please proceed.
0: We copy five critical casualty collection point. We should have enough medics up there.
1: We have enough medics, but we need to exit the lead.
0: We have command the county. C12 at

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1: Command, go ahead.

0: the first EMS unit should be approaching now.
1: Copy that. They're not actually transporting everybody to the station.
0: Fire shut down the road, Moore Heights to Rochester and Moore Heights down there in the McCandless section. Fire to shut down the Aurora and West Nicomara.
1: I call

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0: 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Are you having any issues yet?
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0: We saw one injured in the cafeteria. 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
1: Negative. 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
0: Copy.
1: Established. 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Tac Command copies all. Do you need any ambulance units there? Copy. Start on the second floor. We have injured. We'll bring it down to the first.

0: Lincoln, good time.
1: Garcia, command. 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

0: Command, we have two operators with a group of special needs to arrive at door 1.
1: Robinson, I know you.

0: Tac Command copies all. Burning outside of the structure. Come down past command to the school bus. All other non-injured inside the structure, please push, keep at the cafeteria until further notice. Once all injured out of the building, then we'll send the bus up to that entrance to get the rest of the non-injured citizens. Copy all. Morgan, can you repeat?
1: All individuals on the second position have reported out. Exit Alpha 20.
0: I copy all. Second division exiting Alpha 20. We're going to get them on the bottom for CNT or counting. Do you have any injuries on the second floor 200 hallway?
1: Negative. In the evac.
0: Roger, copy all. Down that hallway as best you can.

0: command to NCS, be advised, the zone has swept it clear, rooftop is clear, external of the school is all clear. Attack Command to Garcia, how many innocent injured you have up the cafeteria?
1: Stand by, working on that now. Clear from Garcia. One, lock down.
0: Garcia, please. Copy all, thank you.
1: Hang on.

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0: Command 4C, you have medics coming to your location for this 3 capture.
1: I'm going to move them to 21 to the ambulance exchange point.
0: Copy all, they're in A1. We'll let you come to A1.

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1-5-1, Miami. 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We got the other. Copy, I'll move it around.

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I copy 2D, front office, is that outside of A1?

0: See ya. If you have all the injured out, if you want to escort some of the bodies from the cafeteria, you can do so now.
1: Copy. Injured are exiting as we speak.
0: Copy all. As long as we have all the injured out, then after they're out, you can start moving the innocent location at the CP.

0: Go ahead.
1: Our actor is injured. We're exfil on the police vehicle and transport it.
0: Cool. Thank you. All cafeteria has been evacuated. Make sure they're out of the box here.

0: Go, Garcia. Garcia, I copy 8 en route.
1: Affirmative, from the cafeteria.
0: Copy all.

0: guys actually sending a bus out from Chicago?
1: Negative, can you walk them down to us?
0: Of course.

0: start getting the roll done for the officers that have responded.
1: All in the building, and initial clear is complete. Go.
0: Are you coming in as requested about getting a roll call for the that responded unit? Are you going to have a count unit status for the interior units?
1: I copy all. I want. I'm not sure who the initial spots were for their numbers.
0: Okay, sure, thanks.
1: Command, give me a head count when all the units are up. Make sure your squads are up.

County. We have the final innocent at the ground here, and they're getting on the bus. The school is initially closed.

for a

0: Good morning, Adam. That last group, it was exfil. We were told 11, 7 on the head count.
1: Garcia, we had 7 come out. Any more out from that A1?

0: Kimmel. That was an Aaron Cowell. It'll be 7, confirmed.
1: Arithmetic bus is moving out, and we will be sending 30 students to education at the Franklin Borough Building.
0: TAC Commander, you copy that?

0: Got it.
1: You have compromised authority for secondary.
0: Proceed your call,
1: sir. Attack Commander Garcia, please use those patrolmen as.
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1: All right, in that main office, we had two total count, one injured, one uninjured. They both have been exfil.
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0: For the police, this will be a false alarm. To the Reserve Primary School for a fire alarm. 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
1: Yes, sir, incident is over.

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Command all participants, head back to the gym, head back to the gym area.

0-1 North Townsend, apartment 419, 63-year-old male. 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

0: 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Penn Power started, I have a very large branch out of trees, resting on primaries and on a transformer. Power is out in the area, stand by, I'll get you a number.
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0: 241 Chief. 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
1: For the one portion negative for the possible residential, if there was 329 and 228.
0: We do have a crew if you need us. Yeah, start over this. See what we have.
2: King 241, 2 on the way.
0: Copy that, engine 2. You're by yourself, correct?
2: Negative, got Brian Funk.
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0: Super 1 engine.

0: to the chief on scene, 220 engine 3, look for you.
1: Chief,
0: hey,
1: chief.
0: Hey, chief.
1: Hey,
0: chief.
1: Hey, chief.
0: Copy, chief, look for you.
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0: 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We have something going on here.
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0: 329.

0: Welcome Center Bozeman. 1538 Hart Road in Richland. And requesting 39 to the scene. 1051.
1: There's a hydrant at the corner of North Field and Park Stage there. Send

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0: Safety. Yeah, you want this hall closed down? 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Copy that. County, you might shut power off to the house.
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1: Not for right now. 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
0: Copy that. 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

0: 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Any apparatus on the road can come non-emergency.
1: Alright. 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

0: Road. There's a Duquesne representative on scene. They're just waiting for a trouble to take care of the electric issue.
1: 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Welcome.

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0: Echo E1, 2G1, Cornwall, 5, 36-year-old female. Had surgery this morning with a current nose bleed. 157 KS, corresponding North EMS, 37.
1: County 157, Chief, we do not have a QRS.

0: I'll be evaluating one for next pain. All the other fire units.
1: Female who had sinus surgery this morning, current nose. Police are requesting one QRS meet at the O'Hare Police Department with the patient. 1326.

0: 157, Chief.
1: Chief.
0: I heard on the police side that there was a proper code from the alarm company. Confirm that?
1: Still right. That's affirmative. False alarm received.
0: Would you put our units back in service?
1: Section 29.

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B0, the Shamrock Apartments on Fremont, apartment 33. 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

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All traffic again, Chester reopened. 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

0: Thunder and lightning that struck a house on the outside, blew up concrete, 98 Link Avenue in Ross.
1: 183, 186, 222, 247, 248, 249, 253, 254, 297, and rescue 40 on fire 3, 1552.
2: 48 Chief, clear out. County, I can confirm that's a positive lightning strike in the area.
0: Copy, positive lightning strike.

0: reports of a disabled vehicle that had hit the curb area of Freeport Road, Center Avenue, and Aston Stations 102 and 149. 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
1: 249 is in with 2.
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3: I also got a report of Western Avenue is underwater. I'm taking that also.
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4: County 248 Chief.
2: 248 Chief.
4: On the scene, we got a 1.5 story. Nothing evidently for forming a 360. Until I find anything, can you please give me the channel?
2: Copy that. Other incidents can be on fire too.
4: 251 engine with 2.
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0: Fire, EMS.
4: Hey, Chief.
5: Wasn't able to stop.
4: 48, Chief.
2: 248, Chief, go ahead.
4: Alright, positive lightning strike on the back of a house. No smoke or fire. Give me one truck. First in engine, I do not need to weigh in, we're just in investigative mode. You can hold that to whoever arrives first.
2: Copy. Units for Lincoln Avenue, positive lightning strike in the rear, no smoke, no fire. Holding to the first two engine and the first truck, 1557.
0: Is that one of the engine?
2: Engine.
4: County 149 Rescue, we're going to monitor for the update from 102 Rescue.
0: Received.
4: Engine, come straight down to the T, you can just nose into the address, just straight ahead. Your strike is going to be on the Charlie. We're going to put it Bravo Charlie corner, is where two spots are hit. 297 truck just stays right there. Truck, you're going to probably need about a 24 on the Charlie side to just check the exterior and split your crews for an interior search. She did turn the main off.

0: 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Keep it off until arrival at 510, and we can find out if anything tripped.
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1: For vehicle in flood water, 105 Avenue in O'Hara, 111 on fire, 1606. Wing Command, go ahead.
2: Okay, if we did have the channel, you can go and release for normal traffic. We're still investigating no conditions.
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3: 315, Deputy.
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4: 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There's flooded red wave, vehicle descending in the water.
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3: Hey, Delafield Road's underwater from 4th down to Freeport. Freeport looks like it's starting to get a lot of water on it too. Well, please clear up. Can you send them this way, please?
1: Copies.

0: Allegheny County until 1915. Again, the National Weather Service in Pittsburgh issued a flash flood warning for east central Allegheny County until 1915. Allegheny County clearing off the air 1608. Copy.
1: Until 1915, counting off the air 1608.

0: you still on? There's 10 River Road, no hitter, 111-53, you know, 8.
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1: Hey,
0: will you come down here, Vic? Can you go, go down to Fairview and 3-4 and block that off and send it down over to Fairview?
1: Copy that.
0: County Highway Command, I know you're busy. Any luck on that keyboard?

0: Sierra PD is DPW order. I'm lost off Freeport Road at Powers Run, southbound.
1: Okay, Freeport northbound at Sunoco.
2: Freeport at Powers, Freeport at Sunoco.
1: Hello, the truck route.
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0: your, Hello, American Engine, just stop there at Alpha. 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
2: 11 from Cash.
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0: 2 Rex 1 2 7. Shorthead. Yeah, if you're with the assistant, can you let him know how the route is across on Delafield? It's from the creek that runs along Delafield.
1: 2-1, full water, tack down there in the water.
0: Copy, in the water. Backflowing and coming out onto Delafield. There's a significant amount of water.
2: Copy that. That's an old problem. It's been on and on and on. But it seems everything's being taken. You know, this water's coming down the street going.

0: another one, Chief and Chuck.
1: Got it.
0: We're going to send the bus down to come up and stop out of the water and then wait.
1: Can you call me by phone?
0: Mm-hmm.

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1: Yeah, Justin made his way out. You guys are good, thanks. Tell me, Link Avenue Command.
2: Link Command, go ahead.
1: Alright, confirming possible, or confirmed lightning strike on the side Charlie of the building. You can just hold myself and the fire marshal out here. Anybody else can return.
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0: 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Anybody else can return.
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0: 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Rescue 2, can you go ahead and check on the truck?
1: Truck.
0: 111 Chief, you got walked on. Got one extra case of the water on Delta Drive. 111 Rescue 2 is going to head to River Road to check on that wire, Trigon wire. Copy that, patient out of water.

0: 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We're back in from there on Delta Flight now.
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0: 1930. Again, that's north of Sarsen, Pittsburgh. Issue a flash flood warning for east central Allegheny County until 1930. Allegheny County clearing up here, 1631.
1: Warning for East Central Allegheny County, 1930, and the National Weather Service.
0: Good. You said you want me to block it off down by the tires, right?
2: Yeah, check the nuke there, Seattle Bulk, see if it's receding or what.

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1: River Road, come in, God.
0: Yeah, we should have turned down all wires. Can you notify Duke and let it bring down one of the high tension lines?
1: Copy, tree down on the high tension line, 1632.
2: County 157, engine 3. Can you notify Duke and light? We have two trees down across the wires. People are stuck in their homes. If they can expedite, I'm sure appreciate it.
1: Copy, I will give them the update. Did you say 157 engine 3 is clear?
2: 10-4.
1: Where is he?
2: It's all the way up at the end of the road. It's a dead end.
1: Copy, I'm in a dead end.

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1: 111 Chief, go ahead.
0: Yeah, pole number 175328.
1: Copy, 175328.
0: Captain from 111.

0: Yeah, it's clear enough. There's just some rocks in the roadway. It's completely receded. Copy that. County 248. Go ahead, Chief.
1: Can you start a Duquesne light representative to this dispatch address?
0: Copy that.
1: Assuming no ETA, but we'll be here.
0: Copy. Chief from Cody. Police are requesting you to return to Alpha Drive. They didn't specify why.
1: Copy, we'll be back up.

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We're just going to block off River Road until Duquesne Light and Harris Township gets here, and we'll be headed up to Freeport Road to assist them.

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1: Copy that. Reported Sunoco for, Green Road. Kinda, you can add, report Powers run for that also. Report Powers as well.

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1: Good.
0: Are you good? Do you need us?
1: Yeah, we're good.
0: Copy. County 111 Rescue 2.
2: Rescue 2, go ahead.
0: We're blocked off and we're going to return. They'll do me like it's here.
2: 1642.

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0: Baker, South Palmerville, with Ben West here, 290, 288, 289, fire to 1652.
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0: a caller reporting they smell smoke inside the building. Children's Hospital North 599 Wexford Dean, the Wexford Dean, Franklin Park Borough, stations 158, 115, 185, 186, 187, 220, and 228, respond to Fire 7, 17 to 6.
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0: Corporation, 6505 Fenshaw Corporation, 111-17 on fire 3-17-12.
1: 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What was the other unit?
2: Truck 186.

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220 assessment. You need anything?

0: County, 264 engine with two. 264 engine with two.
1: County 264 assistant, I'm responding.
0: 264 assistant responding.
1: 264 assistant from 252. Okay, chief.
2: Yeah, we have a crew. We're free from 28 units to respond there.
1: Just hang on, chief. I'll be here in a second. I'll let you know.
2: FP1, we're going to park a lot that just

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1: 5 plus 1.
2: 517 responding.
1: Received, 1717. Assisting with the containment. 261 Rescue, just come up right behind the vehicle here when you come down the boulevard.
3: Containment
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1: Chief, we should be okay with Austin 261, thank you.
2: That's copy.

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0: One lot of keystroke. 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I'm breaking it up, making the roof, checking it.
1: Yeah, go ahead and ladder the roof and check out.

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1: Got it.
0: I found still showing system trouble and it's still reading LKQ West Duct number 3.
1: Copy, they're going to ladder the roof. Last time they said it was underwater. It might be the same thing this time. What do you have on the radio? Got?
0: Access through his building.
1: Sorry, they're already set up.
0: We're coming out.
1: Copy. You need to go up the ladder, you're going to get your back. You go out of here right there. You were already starting to set up.

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1: County Mile Low, come in.
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1: Okay, I'll be returning 261 Rescue, 264 if you're remaining here for a couple minutes with it.
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0: The 315 Chief Direct, you had 160M, 16 trucks that are calling Orma, please.
1: 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That was 55 Rachel Street for a QRS call.
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1: Person is disabled, looks like locked in the parking lot area.
2: Alright, what 5 is going to stand on? You got to hold another unit for us.
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0: Got
2: it. Did it say which duct, or was it just LKQ duct?
0: I believe the panel said left.

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1: Got it, we're getting off exit 11 now.
0: Copy.
2: Tier 16 Rescue is flying through Holton. Construction traffic will be there in about 5.
0: Copy, 216 was 5 minute ETA.
3: Fuel guys, 162.
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3: That's cool.
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1: Okay.
0: Yeah, you can show me clear. Duquesne Light has not arrived yet.
1: Copy. Fire Marshal, clear 1739.
2: Scotty wants to draw.

0: 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Couple water puddled around them, but not much.
1: County 2 rescues on scene.

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1: Fire command terminated 17.
0: Closing maintenance, still with you.

0: 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All firing tracking.
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0: County Mount Royal, come in. Okay, containment's been handled. Vehicles are off the road. Police will be remaining with one of the vehicles waiting for a private tow. All units are back in. Command, sir, minute.
1: Copy. Units back in. Command terminated 1744.

0: C1 from Interior. It stopped beeping, but it's still reading LKQ left duct detector.
1: Copy, you can leave it as is. We'll turn it over to building maintenance for calling and taxing the fire alarm system.
0: Station's coming out.
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All units on the channel, be advised, the National Weather Service in Pittsburgh has issued a flash flood warning for southeastern Allegheny County until 2100. Again, the National Weather Service in Pittsburgh has issued a flash flood warning for southeastern Allegheny County until 2100. County off the area 202.

0: 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Are you calling County?
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0: 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Cable on the ground, can be moved, 1813.
1: 216, rescue's on.
0: Copy, 1813.
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0: 7776 County. Just advising, the fire department is on scene and the fire department is on the wire.
1: Got here quick, the other one, a block away.

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1: Copy, 1820.

0: for two vehicle collision, unknown injuries. I-79 southbound and slightly towed.
1: Yeah, I'll make sure to call me down for the end.

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2: County 1825, FP2.

0: units for 79 southbound. Another caller is reporting what seems to be the same incident at mile marker 89.5. Copy that, County.
1: I go out at 69.8, flip around to the turnaround here in a second. The sheet looks just fine. There's a white sedan on the other side, about 3 yards apart with some minor rear end. Not advised when I get on the other side.
0: 20 deputy in the area, mile marker 69.

Contact with them. 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

0: No need for EMS, though. We'll need for support and probably want to.
1: Copy, no need for EMS. Keep
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1: Copy that, thank you. 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

0: 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Squad 2, I'm already on one.
1: 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We'll be back in.

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1: County 260, that's a copy. 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

0: thunderstorm warning for northeastern Allegheny County until 1945. Again, National Weather Service in Pittsburgh has issued a severe thunderstorm warning for northeastern Allegheny County until 1945. Allegheny County clearing off the air, 1859.
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1: You can put me out at Bell Bay. Just a big debris field right now in the middle of the roadway. I'll attempt to make contact with the homeowner.

0: 2248, Chief. Go ahead, Chief. Side Charlie of the structure, 50-foot tree into the side Charlie. Right now, initial assessment is some minor structural damage. If you can page out 510 and have them meet me on the air, I might need a building inspector as well. Copy.
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The fire department on scene requesting the fire marshal assist for a tree on a house with some structural damage. Nombe Drive in Ross. Fire marshal respond on North Fire 3, 1906.

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1: Negative, we're well off the road. We're good.
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0: 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Just giving you a heads up, you're probably going to start getting multiple calls from Rochester Road. It's completely flooded down there.
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0: Weather Service issued a flash flood warning for central Allegheny County until 22:15. Again, National Weather Service in Pittsburgh has issued a flash flood warning for central Allegheny County until 22:15. Allegheny County clearing off the air 1910.
1: On the channel, the National Weather Service in Pittsburgh has issued a flood warning in central Allegheny County until 22:15. The National Weather Service in Pittsburgh has issued a flash flood warning for central Allegheny County until 22:15. County office clear 1910.

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1: Sorry, Chief.
0: Alright, can I have a confirmation on an address? I cannot seem to locate it.
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0: County 253, Chief.
1: Go ahead, Chief.
0: Alright, Dan Fire Department Services required at this time. I'm going to dispatch my Engine 1 down to Rochester to check it out.
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1: On the channel, National Weather Service from Pittsburgh, this is a severe thunderstorm warning for East Central Allegheny County until 2000. Again, National Weather Service has issued a severe thunderstorm warning for East Central Allegheny County until 2000 hours. Allegheny County clearing off the air 1918.
0: Pittsburgh has issued a severe thunderstorm warning for East Central Allegheny County until 2000. County off of clear 19.

0: engine 1. Go ahead, engine 1. Alright, two things. Number 1, can you dispatch fire police to Miles Standish right off of Rochester Road? And can you notify Allegheny County DPW? We have a large pile of debris in the middle of the road. We're going to need machinery to move it. Copy that. Keep a good address for an intersection for Rochester. It's directly at Miles Standish. Copy that.
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1: Got it, you said 254 Squad 1 en route to that.
0: Copy, Squad 1.
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0: Lincoln, at 135 Rochester Road for a water condition inside. I'm sure there'll be more, I'll let you know.
1: Received, 1937.

0: 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Johnny 37, can I answer one?
1: Go ahead.
0: Yeah, tree's been removed in the property owner's yard. All fire units are clear.
1: Copy 1937.

0: Thank you. Chief, you can put us on scene. Okay, we're still doing some hazard mitigation from inside the house, and fire marshal still remains.
1: Copy that. Okay, on scene, 1940.

0: 241 safety from Chief.
1: Yeah, go ahead.
0: Yeah, block that off. Nobody come back to him.
1: Yeah, where do we block it off at?
0: South Montour.
1: 10-4, I'll turn around and do it.
0: County 241, Chief.
2: Go ahead, Chief.
0: 309 sends in Pine Township. I have 228 dispatch. Word on it, too. We're going to stop traffic on tour. 910's impassable.
2: Okay, Chief.
1: Chief, I'm Captain 2.
0: Okay, Captain 2. Just you on the radio. We never got dispatch. Do you want me to grab the engine and head that way? Nah, it was in Pine Township. Actually, if they're going to dispatch us, we could probably help. There's a lot of tree to take. Copy. I'll head up the engine and make my way over. Honey, go ahead and alert 241-2. We'll help.

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Fire alarm going off.

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0: 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I got nothing showing from 3-5. Engine will be out investigating 180 system one command.
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1: Copy 1957.

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